0: Yes, the 39760.
1: 10-4.
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0: 52B. You start pointing towards 7031 Ravindra, grass fire, I think, in the ditch on 59.
1: I copy. Is it threatening houses?
0: Sounds like someone's trying to get it put out. I'm not exactly sure at this point.
1: Copy.
0: 84. Engine 43, tender 3. Respond to 7031 Robin Drive near Highway 59 for a grass fire. Again, BC 4, engine 43, tender 3, Robin Drive and Highway 59 for a wildland fire.
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0: Copy. We're figuring that out right now. Stand by. BC 4, no structures threatened.
1: Not copy.
4: BC 4, Unit 415.
1: BC 4.
4: We're on scene of this fire. It was like 1 foot and it's been put out.
1: 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Engine 43, why don't you continue into the scene? 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
0: Go ahead, communication.
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2: Clear of her rifle, where to get off the highway. She said it's Mad Cat and red and white. She thought it might be a Colorado fleet plate, but I don't believe there's personally a Colorado fleet plate, so I'll just keep an eye out for it. You don't have to leave it open.
0: You can show me returning communications.
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1: 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Have a good night.
0: Copy, have a good night.
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0: Fire was out on arrival. You can show us returning.
1: Copy.

0: 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Seven, off shift.
1: Copy. Have a good night.
0: Passing 149, 742. Yes, well.
1: Turn four.
0: Passing 151, I'll be 445 in the lobby.
1: Turn four.

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1: Okay,
0: I'll be
1: 76
0: being on hand. Go ahead. 10-4. Can you call 131 harassment at 702 West 3rd Street? RP stating that her landlord is harassing her and won't leave her alone. It seems to be continuing now.
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0: Copy call 132 GOP Sutherland Park. There's a male juvenile on a white motorcycle, white shirt, black helmet that's tearing up the park.
1: Copy. That's all 151.
2: Go ahead.
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2: Good.

0: Sorry, I was having computer issues. Returns are seem to be down, so I don't have an actual, if it's registered here, but it is clear on a 2008 Harley Davidson. That's affirmative.
1: Thank you.

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0: that expired 4/30 of 26 on a 2018 gray Honda Detroit Massey on Laramie.
1: Over. 3605, 51 in yard late.
0: Turn forward with the last one.
1: That's affirmed. The 759, John.
0: Turn four.
2: 29 SF.
1: Correct.

0: 1819 to Nathan Hale Road. My RP advised that there's two German Shepherds that were chasing some deer. It looks like they were heading from Nathan Hale towards Union Chapel. He did advise that he knows that the house behind the mailboxes owned three German Shepherds. He's unsure if they could be theirs. Couldn't tell if they had any colors or anything like that.
1: Sorry.

0: Last at Massey, Mary Adam, Sam, Sam, Ida Edward. First at Madison, Mary Adam, David, Ida, Sam, Ocean, Nora. Middle of Jolene, date of birth, 08-17-1997.
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0: Classic Bellevin, Boy Ever Lincoln, Adam Victor, Ida Nora, First of Spelling, John Edward Victor, George Edward Nora Ida, no middle. Edward is 0918-1983.
1: NS36, did you advise you're en route?
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2: 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You're responding to a 24-year-old female who is seizing. She does have a history of seizures. Her breathing is labored at this time.
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0: I didn't see that, thank you. Ping it 2729, Miami Mail, initial 29, Miami Field.
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1: 10-4.
0: Do the Miami Mail first. Last of Mills, Mary Ida Lincoln, Lincoln Sam, Krista Brennan, Boy Robert Edward, Nora Nora, Adam Nora. It's got two more names, Joseph and Michael. DOB 816-2007.
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0: 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Brennan is class Charles Mary with corrective lens, and Riley is only Ida Charles and just eligible.
1: And for our side.
0: And for

0: That's up there now.
1: Go ahead.
0: I also have an updated address for him when you're ready.
1: Go ahead.
0: 1309 Eagles Nest Circle, Apartment A.
1: 552, can you copy call 136? They're in the ER waiting room. 10-4.

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0: 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We start an information hour, please.
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0: 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Stand by, it's got melted butterfinger or something in it.
1: Medic 13, Medic 5, I copy you.
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0: That is returning with a hit for a missing person juvenile.
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0: Looks like it's out of Sheridan PD. I'm seeing a couple VINs listed here on it.
1: This is a gray or silver older model Lexus.

0: content for this miscellaneous tab on this hit has possible vehicles, a white 2013 Chevy Equinox or a silver 2000 Lexus ES with no registration, and it lists two VINs under that Lexus.
1: That's okay.
2: Go ahead.
1: Oh, you have to be 10-8-10-24.
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3: Okay, well, let them know that, did you say Sheridan or Casper?
4: Communications engine, when is returning from the hospital?
0: Sheridan.
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0: 10-4, it is still abandoned. There isn't any subjects with it.
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0: They advise no action is needed from us and that they'll take it out of the missing juvenile file.
2: PD 552, I'll be in right there, too.
1: Copy. Okay, I'll green tag it.
0: 1944.
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0: Hi, Pretty. Can you enter the traffic complaints? The vehicle is last seen getting on I-90 westbound from 59. It's going to be a 80s to 90s green Ford Explorer. Or if you didn't see the plate on it, it was a Hispanic male driving and was driving erratic, swerving all over in the lanes on 59 from Arby's.
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0: 393. 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

0: That's current on a white 2024 Ford F-350 to Razor Company Industries.
1: Zephyr. 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
1: Go ahead.

0: Looks like I'm getting two separate calls on this. The first one advises that the 47 I-90 West, they heard a pop, and it looked like a red semi flatbed popped a tire, went over the median, then onto the other side and down the ditch off the hill. The second call is also at the 47 I-90 West with a red semi flatbed versus a gray SUV. The SUV is demolished, and they're blocking both southbound lanes of traffic.
1: 76, there's something going on 14 as well. County 38's headed up there. I don't think it's a crash. It sounds like a semi's brakes got hot. 38 advised he was closer than me. If you just pass it along, that I'm going to be busy in Johnson County for a while.
0: 10-4, I see that call as well. It came in when I was taking the crash call. It looks like there's a red tractor with a flatbed hauling pipe that smoking tires around the 73 on US 14.
2: That's 151, 605.
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2: Second to Burma. 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
4: That's firm.

0: be very accurate.
1: Go ahead.
0: You can go ahead and cancel my call.
1: Copy.
0: That's for that time.
2: No more.
3: Medic 9 communications.
1: 528-373. You cover 517, or do I need to go that way?
3: I'm clear.
1: I copy, thanks.
0: That's 151.
4: 517, if you wouldn't mind pointing my way, I appreciate it.
2: Go ahead.
1: I copy.
0: Thank you. 2729, Montana Mail.
4: P517.
2: Go ahead.
1: Go ahead.
4: Experience 43, my tablet crashed.
1: Copy.
0: Well, 401, step 4. Last name's Scott. Common spelling. First Dalton. David Adam Lincoln. Tom O'Shanora. Middle Casey. Date of birth 02-20-1990.
5: 174, go ahead.
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6: I can't tell why yet, but there's, looks like there might be blockage on both sides of the interstate. Would you see if Johnson County could send some folks up here?
0: That's fine.
2: 29.
5: Will do. We do have fire and EMS en route, and I'll double check and see if they have any deputies.
4: 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Could you print off that last temporary registration I had you guys run?
0: That's a 39 tonight.
2: 10-4.
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0: That works pretty fine.
3: 10-4. 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

0: somebody's down in the ditch with a flatbed. The gray SUV is 3 County 873 Frank, wanted passenger on a Ford Escape. Got one person lying on the ground with at least a broken femur.
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1: I copy.
0: MS-36 responded to ER bed 8 for a return to the Legacy. 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
1: Hello.
0: 528, the caller is still at Club Energize, and she believes that the suspect and the group of friends that she had with her are still there as well.

0: 528, 552.
1: I believe they were all still inside.
2: So RP and my suspects are inside Club Energy.
1: I'll call her back and confirm that. Stand by.
0: 528, 552.
3: Go ahead.
0: If she's referring to a Morian Hobson, approximately 6'2", larger black male.
3: Copy.

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The caller is going to be out in her vehicle in the parking lot. It's a white Chevy Trax, and the suspect and his friends, she thinks, are still inside in the hot tub.

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0: 5517. 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
1: We're still working on it. If you have the VIN, that'd be great.
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0: Arrived at Legacy, ending mileage 1.7.

0: We're still trying to find an address for call 144, but would you start working on that, either call by PX to start or looking for this address where it could happen?
1: Yes, from all point that direction, that one in the call closed.
0: What was the last part you said?
1: Is that intersection close to where you think they think it happened?
0: Well, she said it was A816. It's a brown trailer that's for sale. We're just trying to figure out exactly where that's at.
1: Don't be able to do it.

0: 560, I just changed it to 816 East 9th Unit A. She said they were accessing, like, in the alley behind there. So let me know if that's not correct.
1: Copy.
2: What's up, GP?
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2: 517, PD.
1: Go ahead, Freedom.
2: Is this a special plate? Indiana runs their plates weird, and we're not getting a return for just PC. Is there anything different about it?
1: Copy. We'll go confirm in a minute. We're in contact at Apartment A.
2: Copy. Thank you.

0: 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I don't think there's a single tire up, and there is a ton of debris on the road.
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1: Go ahead.
0: I'm a Burger King. It's NVR and a white truck with flatbed.
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0: SO39. Next large wrecker out of, I don't care if it's Buffalo or Sheridan. Flatbed, it is empty. It's about 100 feet down an embankment. And the cab came to rest in a small pond. Probably significant front end damage on it, but I couldn't get up front of it to see how bad it is.
2: 39. Just for your information, there's a broken down vehicle on 2nd Street just west of Rohan. It's got his flashers on, but fairly visible in the rain. He might cause an accident.
0: I have a VIN when you're ready.
3: I copy VIN.
2: Go ahead.
4: 517P.
1: Go ahead. Will do. And for this Ford Escape, is it down in the ditch or is it still up on the road?
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5: Thank you.
0: 3, David, 6, William, Henry, 4, 6, Adam, 7, 8, George, 2, 3, 4, 0, 1, 7.
3: 10, 4, 7.
0: You were interrupted. Sheridan, go ahead.
4: T560.
1: For the escape, is it down in the ditch or is it still up on the road? The 1051's wondering.
4: Go ahead.
0: It's on the roof.
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2: 39 SO.
0: Good.
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4: 10-4. 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
0: Go ahead.
2: He is on unsupervised probation, otherwise 1074 in Valley, Custy, Charles.
4: 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I'm having computer issues. I'm be 773.
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174 Buffalo, airing in the blind. 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ETA is about 30 minutes. 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ETA was 30 to 45 minutes.

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0: 0174. We're going to try to open one lane of eastbound 990.
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That's a Groombridge, George, Robert, Ocean, Ocean, Mary, Boy, Robert, Ida, David, George, Edward, First of Cameron, King, Adam, Mary, Robert, Young, Nora, date of birth 01-10-2007.

0: Sierra Nevada 174, we have the driving lane of eastbound I-90 open.
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1: Go ahead.
0: We did call her back and clarify. She does not want him trespass necessarily. Just wants him to move on. He hasn't caused any problems there.
1: Hi, Coffee. I believe it's going to be John Cummins.
0: Yeah, that's what I was thinking. We'll run him to make sure he's clear.
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1: 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Just reach out.
2: 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I'll run up to the hospital and talk to him. Just check in.
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1: Copy.
0: Nah, disregard. I had the date wrong. I'll be right up there.
1: I copy.

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0: Austin Coxon, C, or Charlie Ocean, Charlie Henry, Robert Adonoro, First of Michael, Mary Ida, Charles Henry, Edward Adam Lincoln, Edward
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It's going to be Diron, George, Ida, Robert, Ocean, Nora. First name's Jocelyn. John Ocean, Charles Edward Lincoln, Ida Nora. 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
1: 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And the trailer plate is 3 Union 195 Wyoming. I don't know if that's an abortion trailer or a commercial. It's a semi-trailer.
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0: I don't see any cows. 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It's a rough guess. They can probably do it tomorrow.
1: 2114.
0: It'll be on the eastbound side, right-of-way fence. 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
1: 2114.

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We have a dead deer in the middle of the lane. So pending hazard at 2124.

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0: For your 43, that 554 David Lev current on a 2007 maroon Toyota to Jeremy Oakley on a Lexus.
1: Camera, thank you.
2: That's 151.
3: 151.
2: Entry 2729, Arizona female not in possession.
3: Go ahead.
2: Last name, Aponte, Adam Paul, Oceanora, Tom Edward, Versa Veronica, Victor Edward Robert, Oceanora, Ida, Charlie Adam, Noel, date of birth, 6-4-1979.
3: 10-4, stand by. So.
2: Go ahead.
3: She's 1074 and valid.
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0: Sorry, Buffalo. I'm going to be 76, code 10, 145, is going to stat here on the scene.
1: 2147.

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0: 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Charles, 692, the black Hyundai Sonata.
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3: Are you trying to get a hold of me?
1: Negative.
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0: That's affirmative. I sent you a hazard and a crash with a vehicle that's not drivable, and then I have another crash that has a vehicle that looks like it will be drivable.
1: Okay. Put it on the list.
0: 2200.

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1: 39.
0: It's 2739 by all in.
1: Go ahead.
0: 111-976-437.
1: 10-4, is that out of California as well?
0: Oh, it's out of Wyoming.
1: 10-4.

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0: At the 111.7 I-90 westbound, report of a dead animal in the road.
1: Okay.
0: 22.

0: 145-174.
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0: Hey, if you see Pax, would you make sure he just secures that until I talk to Jake tomorrow? Make sure he doesn't want to look at anything.
1: Denver.

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1: Go on.
0: West 4J and Oak Crest. It'll be Wyoming 10, 558971 on a white Mazda.
1: No.
0: And I'll take another.
1: Ten four, is there an available unit that can head 148-3?
0: So you all head that way.
1: Ten four.
2: That's 393.
1: Ten four.

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1: Morning.
0: Can I get 27291, if you know?
1: Go on.
2: Buffalo 145.
1: 145, go ahead.
3: 552 status.
0: That's Kellen. Charles Adam Lincoln, Lincoln Ida, Nora Fisk Krista, King Robert Ida, Sam Tom Adam, Middle Marie. They were at the 0212-1986.
2: You can go ahead and send the next 1051 rotation down to the 270.
3: Okay.
1: 10479.
0: Copy 2218. That's 29B. Is that all 3 is 48?
1: 10-4.

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1: 10-4-6-1-0.
0: 10-4.

0: Can you start heading to 3806 TP Street? I've got a female who kind of made a confusing report. She's got an intox town half there who's saying that skinheads are making threats against them.
1: 562 recover.
2: That's right.
1: Buffalo 145.
0: Copy. 145, go ahead.
1: ED552, can you confirm that address for me?
3: You can clear the crash to 274. He's going to call back with information tomorrow morning.
0: Copy, and Superior is going to go to the 270. He takes about 45 minutes. It's 3806 TP Street.
3: Yeah.
1: Copy. Is that mail going to be Eddie Leonard?
0: That's affirmed. 2222.
1: Okay.
4: S48, we walk 908, please.
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0: 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Should come back on a black PC.
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1: Very nice.
0: I make a potential contact with a vehicle at the High Plains building off of Lakeway Moonshiner. Little passenger 818 Frank. It's a red Suburban.
1: Trevor.
0: Can you tell me that back to, please?
1: That's from Frank.

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1: And that's for 818 Frank.
0: That's for him.
1: 10-4. It's the custodial staff. I'll be 10-8.
0: 10-4.

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0: 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She's chosen to go inside and get a couple things and get out of here.
1: We'll keep him occupied while she does that.
0: Perfect.

0: Sundance Lancaster.
1: One, two, six, what?
0: Ten 42, I have calls for True Bell. Till 2. Have a good night.
1: Copy, have a good night. 2259.

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1: That is unknown. I'll see if I can get an update.
0: Nope, they did. I heard them say that.
1: Okay, 2318.

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0: Ockfelder and Gillette, Arizona passenger, 71 Adam 650 on a white BMW. 25.
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0: Left, Sven. Sam Edward, Nora, Nora. First, Talon. Tom, Adam Link, and Ocean, Nora. 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

0: Yeah, it's on 605.
1: Go ahead.
0: Skyline at Spring Hill. I believe it's California PC 9, Paul Tom Adams 357.
1: No more.

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0: Send you 2729 California mail.
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0: Last of she, Sam, Henry, Edward, first of Jason, Common, Edward, 05, 20, 1977.
1: 10-4, stand by. /151 or so.
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1: Got it.
0: Can you copy call 160, alarm at Taco John's South for a burglar?
1: No, sir.
2: G393, I'll cover from the fishing light.
0: Copy, thanks. Five sixty.
1: Have key holder information.
3: We do. The alarm company talked to him, and he okayed dispatch to send somebody.
1: Copy. If you have that, will you put it in the call notes?
3: No, it's a firm.
0: Five sixty. It's going to be the rear staff entrance door.
1: Copy. Did the alarm company advise if there was supposed to be anybody there?
0: Negative.
2: That's 48765.
0: Go ahead.
2: Poison Chippy Adventures.
0: Tower.

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1: Go on.

0: Alex Martinez, Mary Adam Robert, Tom Ida, Nora Edward Zebra, Mr. Brittany, Boy Robert, Ida, Tom, Nora Edward Young, middle initial M's and Mary, DOB 428,
1: 2003.
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3: Copy all, come around. Do you, I'm over on the west side right now. The north is secure as is the west.

0: 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She's 1074, and I am showing ID card only.
1: 10-4, yeah, she told me she didn't have one.
0: 10-4.

0: there's anyone by Common Sense. It sounds like there's someone practicing drag racing over there.
1: BD 517, I'll head that way.
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0: Can I get someone headed to 4000 Neff's Head Drive, Unit 15? Person on the phone says he's being attacked.
1: Neff's 39, I'll clear from this and head that way.
0: 10 more.
2: 48 as well.
0: 10 more.

0: units responding. My partner is still working on getting information, but it does sound like a 32 was involved. It is empty, and it got caught up in their pants. It did accidentally discharge, but didn't have a clip in it.
1: 8517.
2: That's the 39.
0: Go ahead. 39.
2: You just have EMS stage.
3: I'm going to be clear of that traffic complaint. I'll be in the area that accidental discharge. Yes, I'll need assistance.
0: That's fine. Copy.

0: have a gun in his shorts. He pulled it out. He thought it was empty, but there was one in the chamber. It did go off. He said it did not hit anyone, though, because it got caught in his pants. The other person is Charles Horton, and we just entered a warrant for him today.
1: Hi, Jess.
0: The other person is Charles Horton. We just entered a 620 for him today.
1: 10-4.
0: 39 or so.

0: EMS has been requested to stand by. PD also advised they do have a unit in the area if you need assistance as well.
1: Stand for an ice elevator, just a second.
2: That's where you have the call on scene.
1: Sure, 174.
3: 174, go ahead.
0: MS-37 responds to the area 4000 of said space 15 for staging in the area on a breach of peace. Again, that's going to be 4000 Epstead, number 15, cross street of Sioux Avenue, MS-37, responds to stage in the area. 48, my partner's still working on getting information. He does, the RP doesn't know if Charles is still there. He barricaded himself in his room.
1: Looks like all equipment is eastbound on 90, headed back to Buffalo. Everything here should be clear.
4: 85,
0: go ahead.
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4: Sergeant AOA and show me out with that deputy.
0: Copy. Copy. He doesn't know how many people are in the house right now. It sounds like there might actually be two others. But RP is in his room barricaded.
1: And 40 and show me 1053.
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0: Well, that's a horn. Henry Ocean Robert Tom Ocean North versus Charles Charles Henry Adam Robert Lincoln Edward Sam, date of birth 2/11/1969, Wyoming Mills.
1: Sorry. 2/21 Wyoming Mills.

0: Last name of Curtis Charles Union Robert Tom Ida Stan. First of Thomas, common spelling. Date of birth is going to be 07/15/60, Wyoming, Wales.
1: That's 29.
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0: Copy.
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1: PD.
0: We've got a site to serve for Walter.
1: Who's Walter?
0: I think that's who the RP is. Yes. 151 SO.
1: Copy.
2: E3-9-3-0.
0: PD does have a site they need to serve, Walter.
2: Over. Please hold.
3: Con.
2: George 1, Frank King 1, Edward John 8, Adam 9, 1, 6, 7, 1, 5, 3.
3: 393, that VIN comes back expired on a 2010 two-door silver Chevy to a Brendan Smith on West Hills Loop.

0: 393 status.
1: I'm good. 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I'll give you a tab number in a minute.
0: Copy.

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1: That'd be nice.

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1: Copy.

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1: Affirmative.

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1: 48.
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1: Walter?
0: That's firm. We check if he's disqualified.
1: I cannot right now, and NCIC is down.
0: 10-4.

0: 48 SL.
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0: When NCIC comes back up, we would have to run a triple I for that. Is that okay?
1: That's right.
0: 10-4.

0: Yeah, so 151.
1: 151.
0: Can you see if we have any contacts with an Alicia Perry in her 40s?
1: That's from tonight.

0: 151 SL.
1: Really?
0: We do have contact with one Alicia Perry, date of birth 1/17/1980.
1: So forth.

0: PD-549.
1: What?
0: Can I get my IR?
1: 16411.
2: Sherry 145.
0: Copy 16411.
1: 145, go ahead. Program.
2: 1042, I'll call 0378.
1: 3738,
0: I'm good, PD.
1: Copy, happy night, 049. Copy, do you know if that citation was served?
0: I do not.
2: Sure, 174.
1: Copy. 174, go ahead.
3: PD 560, direction patrol.
1: Go ahead.
3: Camp Lexport.
1: Copy.
2: 1042 as well, and although I don't agree with his decision to take my calls, we've already argued enough about it, so Uncle, have a good night.
3: 528, 373.
1: Am I having her? Copy, have a good night, 050.
3: I couldn't copy it, but was that site, sir?
1: I'm Miami dispatch.
3: Copy.

0: That's a 39.
1: Go ahead.
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1: That's affirmative.
0: Right.

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1: That's affirmative.
0: Right.

0: 39 or so.
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0: Are you 1061? Thomas and Alicia both have priors for 260.
1: All right.

0: Spirit. What are we, 10-8? 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I'm taking Walter's dog to the pound.
1: 10-4.

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2: Do you have the 1032 in the shell?
1: That's from there, my car.
2: Perfect.
1: That's a 39.
0: Go ahead.
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0: 10-4.

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0: NCIC came back up. I ran the gun. It is clear. Can I get what kind it was again?
1: It's a Walther semi-automatic. I believe it's a 3/8.
0: 10-4 is an ACP?
1: I believe so. When I get it locked in evidence, I'll let you know for certain.
0: 10-4, thank you. 151, 10-9.

0: 151 or so, did you have traffic?
1: Yeah, so 151. Yeah, sorry, my portable's dying, but Walter confirmed it's an ACP.
0: 10-4, thank you.

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1: Gone. 48 SO.
0: Could be at detention for IR 24-23816.
1: Copy. I was able to run that triple I on Walter. It shows firearms disqualified, status unknown.

0: Yes, 151.
1: 151.
0: We got the jail. Any mileage is 67.
1: 10-4-121.
2: 39 SL.
3: Go ahead.
2: I did just listen to it a little bit, and there might have been a little bit of banging.
3: 10-4, thank you.
0: That's 48.
1: 48.
0: Okay, NW 76, attention, Bellville.
1: Go to Mudge.
0: 9-1.
1: 10-4-122.

0: That's a 39.
1: 39.
0: Can I get Walter's last name, please?
1: Carr, C-A-R-R.
0: Everyone, thank you.

0: Yes, 39.
1: 39.
0: Be clear of the shelter.
1: 10-4.
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0: 17-1739, your band. 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
0: Myself and 48 are clear of the jail. I'll be 10-6-8-800. Be 393, good to go.
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0: 1-5-1-5-1-5-1-5-1-5-1-5-1-5-1-5-1-5-1-5-1-5-1-5-1-5-1-5-1-5-1-5-1-5-1-5-1-5-1-5-1-5-1-5-1-5-1-5-1-5-1-5-1-5-1-5-1-5-1-5-1-5-1-5-1-5-1-5-1-5-1-5-1-5-1-5-1-5-1-5-1-5-1-5-1-5-1-5-1-5-1-5-1-5-1-5-1-5-1-5-1-5-1-5-1-5-1-5-1-5-1-5-1-5-1-5-1-5-1-5-1-5-1-5-1-5-1-5-1-5-1-5-1-5-1-5-1-5-1-5-1-5-1-5-1-5-1-5-1-5-1-5-1-5-1-5-1-5-1-5-1-5-1-5-1-5-1-5-1-5-1-5-1-5-1-5-1-5-1-5-1-5-1-5-1-5-1-5-1-
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1: 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Again, that's non-emergent. MS-88, 1020 Country Club Road, apartment D, Lake David 3, cross streets are Lillian and Mitchell.
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DC4 responded 1020 Country Club Road, apartment D like David 3 emergent, Lillian Lane and Mitchell Avenue to assist EMS with a sick person. 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
1: That's a negative. 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
0: Copy. I'm sorry. 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
1: 151.
0: You can start me in a traffic accident IR at the 127 on North 59. And I got a 27-29 for involvement severity.
1: Go ahead.
0: Any last name, Hebe, Henrietta, Edward Boy, first of Justin, Common, Middle Dale, date of birth, 06-01, 1995. He's out of Wyoming.
1: 10-4, he's 1074 and valid, class 8, Adam.
0: 10-4, and the truck I'm out with will be the truck. If you need to add to the call.
1: 10-4.
0: That's 151.
1: 151.
0: Sure, 43. I don't want your record or nothing. He just hit a deer.
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1: 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You start heading to 17, domestic violence at 1120 East Boxelder, room 218.
0: We are back in town and back in service. You can close out that call.
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1: Yeah, wait just a second.

0: 528, we also have an unknown problem at 1205 Green. I'm trying to call him back. It was a rapid SOS 911 only.
1: Copy that. I'll reroute to that for now.
0: Copy. And 549, it was a male and female fighting. The male has marks on his face. The RP is with them right now, so everything is calm.
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0: Five 28, duty.

0: 528, I have a Spanish-speaking male on the phone for this unknown problem. Can I transfer him to you?
1: Confirm, works out, please.
0: Copy.

0: I-49, there is a male that was running through the south parking lot that was causing issues too. He's wearing a dark shirt, blue jeans, and he's a white male. He's in the field south of the hotel.
1: Hi, copy.
2: PD, is this male related to the domestic?
0: I believe he was causing problems, yes, with the domestic, and he's an off-duty, our RP is an off-duty ICE agent.
2: Copy.

0: 256.
1: All right.
0: They reattach me to that domestic and I'll just go show me on scene.
1: Copy.
2: P-539, both units on scene.
1: Copy.
3: P-517, just 343, we're going to be stepping into the hotel to contact both parties before anything else.
1: Copy.
0: 549-56, do you want me to see if I can contact this male in the field?
3: Yeah, it's for work. I'm not sure if it's involved in right now.

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1: 151.
0: I have a 29 for Volvo, when you're ready.
1: Go ahead.
0: Texas male, last name Demick, David Edward Mary, Ida Charlie King, first name Matthew, common spelling. Date of birth 11/18/1997.
1: 10-4-7-8.
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1: Go ahead.

0: This is going to be a possible battery between two males. 560, 517, if you can try and locate that other male, he may have some injuries.
1: 560 copies. I'm not seeing him on a girl.
0: 517, we're getting that strong.
2: Copy. 517, emergent or non-emergent?

0: 517, do you want EMS emergent or non?
1: Emergent.
0: Copy.
2: The male has varying degrees of facial injuries.
0: Copy.
2: Is that for 517?
0: 151 is out.
3: That's affirmed. Do you have any additional information on this other individual?
2: All right.
0: I'm not getting a return back on him. Do you have an O-line?
2: 373, 517. I'm dealing with multiple intoxicated people.
3: I got it. Maybe if I can get one, I got another 229 for involvements.
0: MS-37, respond emergent to Home 2 Suites, 1120 East Box Elder, Cross Streets are Lillian and Butler's Bay for a male involved in a domestic. Again, that's emergent. 1120 East Box Elder, Home 2 Suites for a male involved in a domestic. That's for MS-37.
4: Go ahead. 373, I just had a gentleman point me in the direction east of the hotel. He said he ran into the field. That's where I'm at.
3: I copy.
5: Fact, Wade, did we confirm this other call is accidental?
3: New Wyoming female, last of Maddox, Mary Adam, David, Ocean, X-ray, Chris, Chloe, Charlie, Lincoln, Ocean, Edward, Young, date of birth, 08-02-2005.
4: Sure.
3: Copy.
0: Go with your next.
3: I got the names number for you, if you're ready.
0: Go ahead.
3: 179-933.
0: 10-4, did you have another?
3: Yeah, it's a Texas mail. I tried to run. I'll go get the all on for you.
0: 10-4, thank you.
2: PD-517.
0: Go ahead.
2: I'm going to be in contact with a Jake Snyder.
0: Copy.
4: Communications, MS-37 will be in a row.
0: Copy, MS-37 around.
3: So, 51, I got that all on. Are you ready?
0: Go ahead.

0: Yeah, phone 51.
1: Phone 51.
0: I have that Texas mail when you're ready.
1: Go ahead.
0: OLN is 432-188-40.
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1: 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I don't know if it's an animal or him.

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He's otherwise clear and valid.

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0: Just to confirm for EMS, are they meeting them up at room 218?
1: Yeah, that's a firm.
0: Copy.
2: MS 37, meet them at room 218.
3: 37 copies.
4: Five 60. Are you guys still seeing something over there?
5: Negative. We know if SO's got a canine on it. Can come track?
2: They do not.
4: 517, 373.
1: What?
4: What crime are we looking at here?

0: It sounds like these two males were involved in a fight. The one who ran off may have injuries. The one I'm dealing with is injured, but he's not willing to speak with me about it. He's also heavily intoxicated. He's injured pretty severely in the face, and he's now refusing EMS.
1: Back up. Thanks.

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0: First of Williams, William Ida, Lincoln, Lincoln Ida, Adam, Mary, Sam. First of Lisa, Lincoln Ida, Sam, Adam. 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
0: 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Patient didn't want anything to do with us.
1: Copy. Thank you.

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1: Go ahead.
0: Jacob, we're at 0.245.
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0: Engine 1, respond non-emergent. 17 Blackbird Road, carbon monoxide alarm. Cross streets are Mallard and D Court. Again, that's Engine 1, respond to 17 Blackbird Road, Freedom Hills, Mallard Road, and D Court, carbon monoxide alarm, non-emergent.
1: 549, 517, what's that? Getting that back.

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1: Copy, have a good night.

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1: Go ahead. Did you collect that evidence? I'm talking to staff right now.
0: Would you step out real quick?

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1: Go on.
0: Will you change it to an intox, please?
1: Copy.
0: PD for sending.
1: Go on.
0: I'm going to be en route to the hospital with Jacob. 520 is going to be heading up with me.
1: Copy. Are you the responsible unit or still 549?
0: I will be.
1: Copy.

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1: Go ahead.
0: I did try calling the homeowner. I just got an answering machine, and I'm not sure if the alarm company got a hold of him either. This was just through the Ring alarm company.
1: All right, copy. Thank you.
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0: Yeah, it's 116, 741.
1: 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Good morning. 10 more. 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
1: $517,393.
0: The eclipse been brief, we'll have a couple guys heading their way shortly.
2: Copy.

call right area law enforcement had a traffic complaint of Wagonson Road and Wyoming 59. It was southbound. So Silver GMC Yukon, Idaho Plate, Nora, David, Tom, 199. It was hurting across from Rumble Strips to the oncoming lane. And RP original was at 531 and now just updated that it turned onto Wyoming 387 heading toward Midwest. This concludes the information at 5:45.

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0: I did have a traffic complaint call earlier that had turned onto 387 from Wyoming 59, so headed toward Midwest in that little corner there. And that was at 540 when he called in to tell us that.
1: You can send it to me, but you might want to let Casper Troopers know about it.
0: 555.

0: at Psalm 16, 10, 16.
1: Ja, maar.
2: Buffalo 151 1041. Good morning.
1: 151 Puppy, good morning. 536.
2: Buffalo 225. You can probably let 151 know about that.

0: Copy, break 151. I did have a traffic complaint from earlier. The RP called us back at 540 to let us know that it was turning on to 387 from Wyoming 59.
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0: Copy, it is a silver GMC Yukon Iowa plate, number date of Tom 199. It was swerving across the rumble strips, from the rumble strips to the oncoming traffic lane.
1: That's 35-760.
0: 10-4.
1: 10-69. 83-75.
0: Good. I believe the RP is still behind. I will call him and get an updated location.
1: Can you add myself and 557 to call 17, please?

0: 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One by one.
1: Good.
0: RP is no longer in contact as he continued southbound on Wyoming 52.
1: Tim, what's his name?
0: 559.

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0: All right, Southwest 29 or 10-8.
1: Never.

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1: Go ahead.
0: Those sites should be printed at the jail.
1: Perfect. We'll get them.
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0: You hit towards the 129. We just took two different calls, reference a possible ready report coming westbound on I-90. The white GMC all over the road didn't appear to have plates on it. It was at one point in oncoming traffic on 8-on before getting onto the interstate.
1: Affirm, is RP still behind it?
2: 136 I-90 westbound is a brown or gray crossover type vehicle, antenna on the top, going 90 miles per hour, traveling from rumble strips to rumble strips, then straightens out, then starts weaving all over the road again. We've gotten two reports on it. It's a Wyoming plate, 18 County, 252.
3: Oh, you said westbound?
0: As far as I know, and both RPs were transferred to Highway Patrol as well, I just don't know if they've got anybody in the area.
2: Affirmed.
0: Copy from the office.
3: Okay. I'll head that direction, but I'm a ways out.
0: I can call the one that I was on back if you'd like.
2: Jumper.

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1: Go ahead.
0: My FDT is enough. Was that a PC or a truck?
1: Truck.
0: Copy.
1: My caller stated a white GMC, didn't see any markings on it, looked like it was newer, and didn't appear to have plates.
0: Okay.
1: And if my RP is still behind it, I believe they're going to be in a line finder's white GMC.

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1: I'm just asking, is the 88 crew moving to 260?
0: That's correct.
1: Okay.

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0: I'll give you PX.
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0: 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Can we start a AMV 1051 out of Buffalo for this? It'll be Superior Towing.
1: For a black Tesla?
0: Yeah, it's been here a while, so if they don't get to it in for a couple of days, I think it'll be just fine.
2: PV 463.
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1: All right.
0: You know that Jacob is verbally trespassed from 900 Silverwood Cove, please.
1: Can I?
0: That address could be 800.
1: I think it's 800. I'll get it marked.

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1: That's good.
0: Heavy.
1: KV-463. 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Stand by,

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1: Copy. His phone's going straight to voicemail.
0: That's for him.
2: I think it's for you. I've got a tie in or something, PX.
3: Yes, I'm tomorrow. Work still. So.

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1: 35.
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1: 10-4.
2: PD-463.
1: Go ahead.
2: Were you able to send any locals?
1: I still have locals. I'm running him now. I'm also looking for a vehicle. Looks like he just had an inspection done.
2: Copy. Thank you.

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1: Go ahead.
0: Chief Happy 29-2, vehicle accident, negative injury in the parking lot.

0: PD-452. Do you need me to close out 27?
1: I got it.
0: Okay.
1: I got sidetracked.

0: I found three vehicles, two currently registered, a gray 2001 Honda, 17 County 633 Union, and the other current one is a gray 2016 Subaru, 17 County 791 Union. Not finding a deal for him.
1: Copy.

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1: Yeah, give me just a second. I'm trying to get logged in.

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0: 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Local truck 313 Nora on a gray Sierra.
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0: That is showing current till August 25th on a 2017 Jeep Patriot black in color to a Zane Ott on Blackbird.
1: Copy, I have traffic stop on that vehicle, 59 by Josephine, tell me.

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0: 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They all come back to the property owner?
1: Okay. No one's coming to the door, so I thought it might be, but that's all I got.

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1: That's clear, not on fire.
0: Copy, thank you.

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It's a vehicle versus a deer or antelope. White 2017 Nissan Murano. They're having AAA tow the vehicle. They just need a report. 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
1: 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Just about to clear.
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2: Communications, BC4.
0: BC4.
2: Is this an ambulance assist?
0: No, it's a citizen that needs help up into... has to use the restroom, so he needs help up.
2: I copy. You can take me off this call, Engine 3 will handle it.
0: Copy.

0: 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What's the nature of the call?
1: 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He was in using the restroom and he just needs help out.
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0: 243, I'm in contact with the driver of this 1050, and we're making arrangements. I'll take care of the crash report and documentation when I wrap up with this inspection.
1: 10-4.

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1: Thank you.
2: PV 4633, I'm clearing myself. 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

0: 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Be reopened at civil assist.
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0: Yeah, it's PD.

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0: Right.
2: I'll be at my 42 for just a minute. Keep me available.

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1: 225.
0: 35, I-90 westbound, Sam King Victor 7547 out of Texas on a Jeep Wrangler, red.
1: 921.

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1: Jefferson 12.
2: Yes, 116, 765.
0: Good.
2: Poise means champion ventures.
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0: Go ahead.
1: Then it's clear, 2017 Keystone trailer.
0: 10-4, thank you.

0: Paw Patrol traffic complaint from Airport Road in US 14 last seen headed northbound. A silver four-door car with a broken driver's side mirror, unable to maintain lane and erratic speeds. Possible plate of 17 County 988 Robert. Again, last seen headed northbound from Airport Road in US 14. A silver four-door car and a traffic complaint at 945.
1: 553 P.
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0: Could you get me on call 57, please?
1: Copy. Hi, 36, please show you on call 50. Do you want that closed out?
0: Negative. I need to take care of the skunk yet. Yeah.

0: BC4, Engine 41, and Cinder 1, respond for a wildland fire at Northern and Shannon. It's going to be the west side of the highway. BC4, Engine 41, and Cinder 1, respond to Northern Drive and Shannon Road for a wildland fire. It's going to be west side of the highway.
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0: 116, are you getting a report with PD of a fire out on Hannon Road, a mile north of Northern Drive?
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5: Confirming the report was a mile north of that intersection.
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1: 52 SO.
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0: 1, George, Nora, David, Tom, 1, 3, Sam, 6, 4, 2, 3, 9, 4, 6, 0, 3.
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0: Only thing out here is coming from the pit at Eagle Butte. It does not appear to be a fire. Will you cancel all resources assigned to this incident?
2: Yes, 116 on 1023, and there was a fire in the ditch. But it looks like they got it out with a fire extinguisher.
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0: Last of Howland, Henry Ocean William, Lincoln Adam, Nora David, first of Michael, Marietta Charles, Henry Adam, Edward Lincoln. His date of birth is 1975-0723.
2: Copy, semi.

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3: PC-4, go ahead.
0: Hey, copy, thanks.
4: Yeah, Esso did find a small fire that had been extinguished on Hannum Road. I'm going to be en route to that location to get information.
3: Copy that.
1: 557, PD.
2: Go ahead.
1: Sorry, and I should have advised he is not eligible. ID only.
0: 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He's passenger.
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2: could you transfer all that info from that traffic stop into my K-9, please?
1: 10-4. Yeah. That's a turn.
2: Thank you.

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0: That's affirmed. Powder River is headed your way. They've been notified a while ago. They should be there soon.
1: Back copy. Thank you.
2: 425 status. Copy. Just for information, that plate is showing expired.

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1: Okay.
0: Across from Domino's on Lakeway with local passenger 272 on the handicap plate.
1: Okay.
0: The vehicle's a white Dodge Journey.

0: Yes, 27.
1: Good.
0: You have an electric motorcycle by the old little store.
1: Twenty-seven. Are you pulling it over?
2: Number one in the office.
1: 10-4.

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1: That's good. Just cleared. I'm going to have some notes.
0: Kelly?
2: PD 425, drop 7.

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1: Copy.
0: Okay, we're still going. I think they're just trying to find a place to pull over. We're at Camel Drive now.
1: Copy.
0: You will be stopped in the McDonald's parking lot.
1: Coming.

0: That's so 32. It'll be 770 at the office.
1: Did you thought that you said the pitch of the drum?
2: Sure. Go ahead. 27, SO 1087.
1: 4, look early.
3: 10.
0: 2.
2: 10-4.
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1: Okay.
0: Skyline, of course.
1: Okay.
0: I can take call 77.
1: Okay.

0: PD-357.
1: Yes.
0: Will you claim me from the first set of friends and put me on the second, please?

0: That's for 135 tonight.
1: That works.
0: P-55 Taxi Patrol.
1: Go ahead.
0: Burmine 4th.
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0: Lincoln, Lincoln, 0. Tom, Charles, King. Paul, Charles, 5. Henry, Young, 5. 800-08.
1: 357, that's clear, not on file.
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0: 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Berman 6 with local truck 750 Robert on a gray F-150, sorry, 1500.
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0: 463, that's showing current on a tan 2016 Lincoln to Wendy Brothers on Gillette Avenue.
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1: I'm at an EMS call. She gave out 1471 Garmin Court. It's coming up as 1570 Garmin Court. Male is convulsing. EMS is getting paged right now.
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0: 74.
3: MS-37, respond to 1471 Garmin Court, emergent for seizures. MS-37, respond emergent to 1471 Garmin Court for seizures.
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0: MS-37, we're responding. 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
1: It's going to be at Continental Industry, 1471 Garmin Court is where it's popping up at.
4: 10-4.
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4: Right.
0: Should firemen dispatch to that seizure call?
1: This is going to be for an 18-year-old male having convulsions. Unknown if he's got a seizure disorder. He is conscious at this time.
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0: The building is going to be L-shaped. They are in that crook of the L on the south side of the building in the parking lot.
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2: 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MS-37, go ahead.
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2: 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Be in front of the Howard Johnson, stand by for plate.
0: Sorry.
2: Tennessee truck, Boy Queen Lincoln 7428, Boy Chevy.
0: Sorry.

0: Yeah, it's 116.
1: Okay.
0: Yeah, patient information.
1: I think PD has it. I'll go ahead and grab it from them.
0: Yep, right, I got 29 for moments.
1: Go ahead.
0: PD-49 traffic stop.
1: Go ahead.
0: Well, female left name of Valley. Ocean Victor Adam, Lincoln, Lincoln, Edward, for St. Brenda. Common spelling, one name, Joy. 1023-1982.
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1: Copy.
0: 8425. Sure. You're in the Tennessee Mail on my blog.
1: That's fine.

0: 490. I don't know if returns are being slow. I'm still waiting on yours.
1: Copy.
2: 115, SO.
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2: I've got the 29 and the patient's information added to involvements. Both are clear, by the way.
3: 10-4, thank you.

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2: 499-375.
1: What? Yes, 116.
0: Go ahead.
2: Will you also grab that phone number, please?
1: Got another 29 for a moment.
2: Yeah, that's fine.
0: Go ahead.
1: Probably Mel, last name Marsh, Marietta, Robert, Sam, Henry, name Stephen, Kyle Spelling, middle name Lewis, 05, 01, 1985.
0: 10-4.

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0: 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He's cleared 29s, not eligible, 27.
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0: En route to the hospital, non-emergent with 1, starting mileage 0.0.
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1: I have a Cheyenne Fryer on PX. 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
0: Good.
1: /116, I have booking on the line right now. Are you in a position to be able to answer a question, Ben?
4: Let me see what kind of service I have. It's kind of a hole right here, so just give me a second.
1: 10-4.
0: That's 116, you guys send them through.

0: 116, I got off the line with them. They're asking about that second interference on your 24/7 violation. You can either call back in. I can patch through.
1: 10-4. That's what she's on the 24/7 program for.
0: 10-4. So to confirm, it's not a new charge?
1: Negative.
0: 10-4.
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0: We are at the hospital, ending mileage 4.2.
1: 505 PD status. 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
3: 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Assign it to me.
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DC-4, Engine 41, Engine 630, Engine 66, and Tender 1 respond to Breen Road and Highlight for a wildland fire just south of Breen. DC-4, Engine 41, Engine 630, Engine 66, and Tender 1 respond to Breen and Highlight Road for a wildland fire just south of Breen.

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7: Yes, sir. Just letting you know, we're right behind you. Kind of follow you out there. We do have a white UTV.
2: Yeah, I copy.

0: EC4. Yes, sir. Just letting you know, we're right behind you. Kind of follow you out there. We do have a white UTV.
1: Yeah, I copy.

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1: 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AC2SO.
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0: BC463. 463, go ahead. We just got another call about the fire. They said that it's at the gas plant. If you take the road along the tracks, it will take you to the fire. The employees have got the fire out now.
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0: 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Engine 4-9 will have command. 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
2: 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There is evacuation in progress. Engine 3 is going to be out on investigation. Operations on TAC 2. This will be Lakeway Command. Truck 1, level 1 stage upon arrival.
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0: The dust from the construction in here set off the alarm. We've got it reset. It's holding. We're going to be sticking around for just a minute to make sure that it's all good.
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0: So we've got this fire under control here, but there's a RP on scene that stated there was another fire north of our location on the other side of the railroad tracks. We have a train coming through right now, so no way to check on that. I'd like to keep the resources that are in route still responding until we figure out if there's another fire.
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0: 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Lakeway Command, go ahead. 416B.
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1: 4-6. The scene's been turned over to maintenance. Engine 3 is going to be returning.
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7: Hey, we do have some smoke visible to the north. I cannot tell if it is a fire or coming from an engine. That's possible. Are you in a position to head back down this way and see if you can find it from the north?
1: I just got back into Gillette. Let's just divert everything that you still have coming that direction for right now.
7: I copy that. I'm not sure exactly what road to divert them on, but I'll get with communications and see if we can come up with a plan for them to come in further up north.
1: Yeah, I copy. I'll just start back down that way. Just take care of the one you're on. Break communications, BC4.
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1: Yeah, go ahead, BC4.
0: Yeah, sorry guys, can you divert to this more northern fire, or what they are describing as the more northern fire?
1: Yeah, VC, we're following 630 right now, heading to Highlight Road, break. I believe we do have smoke in sight, unsure on the size of it right now.
0: Yeah, copy. I'm just headed back out from Gillette.
1: Copy that.
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0: Go ahead, 492.
5: Yeah, we're heading south down the Highlight towards the one northern one, and I confirm there is smoke coming up off of it.
0: I copy, 492. Is this going to be north of Breen Road or south of Breen Road?
5: It's going to be north of Breen Road. All right, now I'd probably put it Wagason, probably about that far north.
0: Yeah, I copy. When I get down there, I'll just come across 8 and drop down Highlight.

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0: Yeah, the fire you're on does appear to be caused by a train.
1: Affirmative.
0: I copy. Did anybody advise if the train was north or southbound that started these?
1: No one did advise. The second train we saw was southbound.
0: I copy. 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
3: Go ahead.
5: Units heading to the new fired on Highlight 492. We came down the North Lauber Road, grabbed the right-of-way, stayed on the west side of the tracks, and we just went through a green gate. Looks like it's going to take us right to it. Maybe 20 acres in size.
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0: Mail has 10 zeros for Terry's Maze. Prize for 260 is currently on probation. Clear 29. 27 is valid. Class C Charles. Then comes back clear on a 2005 white Dodge to a Kyle Freesorger off of a Cheetah. Expired 2/29 of 24.
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0: 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We'll call this incident the Neil Butte incident. 492, have command to TAC on TAC 4.
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0: I'll take 106 before the call on the side right now.
1: Copy, I'm on the phone with the RP. Is that who you want to visit with?
0: I'm almost on scene.
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1: Go ahead.
0: It'll be 445 at Paso.
1: Go ahead.
2: 10-4.
1: RP on this also advises the camper that is parked in front of this address is parked improperly and has not moved for months. She thinks that it would be easier to see the toddlers that run out into the street if that could be addressed as well.

0: 375. I'm sorry, I got two different chance calls confused. My comments will go to the other one.
1: We don't have very many people available. You can just keep it open. I'll take care of it as soon as I'm done with this one.
0: Copy. The one I just took is not anything emergent.
1: Copy. I'll take care of it.
2: 8529, I can take care of a chance call.
0: Copy.

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0: When you're 1024 from that 445, we do have a fraud call that's currently in the lobby of the SO. It's in District 5.
1: All right, copy.
2: You said east side of the tracks from Lover, correct? I copy.

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0: P6 and Rohan with Colorado PC, Edward Victor Nora, Queen 4-5 on a black. Okay, Acura, I think.
1: Copy, and I apologize, second in Rohan.
0: That's fine.
2: Kevin Murrieta is on the phone. He called yesterday wanting a civil standby. Not sure what happened with it, but he wants to talk to a deputy today about a civil standby. I believe this would probably be happening out in Sleepy Hollow. Can I patch him through to you?
1: Copy.
3: That's perfect.

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1: 10-4. 499 PD.
0: Go ahead.
1: Do you want another unit to go with you?
0: Negative.
1: Copy.
2: PD 375.
1: 375.
4: Just for your information, I'll be on this call for a while.
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0: PD 499.
1: 499, go ahead.
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1: Any copies.
6: I'll patrol traffic complaint at eastbound from 115 on I-90. It's going to be a white cab semi-red trailer with a blown dual tire. They're still currently driving down the roadway. Again, it's eastbound from 115 I-90. White cab semi-red trailer with a blown dual tire, still driving down the roadway. End of traffic complaint at 1309.
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8: 557, it's not in progress. They don't know what happened.
7: I copy. Are they at the PD or just PX? 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
8: The RP was the brother. 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
7: I copy. 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
0: We just left a message for Warren. We couldn't get a hold of him.
1: I copy. It's another Edwards, but it's a very small piece, so I would assume he can figure out how to get in touch with them.
0: Fire Dispatch copies.

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1: Fire dispatch, go ahead.
0: We just left a message for Warren. We couldn't get a hold of him.
1: I copy. It's another Edwards, but it's a very small piece, so I would assume he can figure out how to get in touch with him.
0: Fire dispatch copies.
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0: That's affirm. Vin comes back clear, 2023 Can-Am Defender.
2: That's the one. I'll be 10-24, Kenny. Thank you.
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1: Can you check 27's on package about this?
0: That's affirmed. Did you, Tizzle?
1: Go ahead.

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1: Good.
0: Just so you know, there is an adult in the apartment. There's also a newborn, and I cannot get anybody to answer the door. I'm going to go in and check on the newborn.
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1: Okay, well, let's get us back in over to you.
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1: 557, I'll put some call notes on this and I'm headed that way.
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3: Copy.
0: How far out are you?
1: Up from the south side town. 557, 496. But I just cleared on the 2nd of 59. I can head that way. 557, 496.
2: But
1: if we're going to change 110 to civil, let's make sure we do quite a bit of good call notes. Yep, well, I'll get back into it.
3: 557, you want us to change it to a civil?
1: That's a firm. And then I'll throw some call notes in right now.
0: 49375. Are you good with me making entry by myself, or you want me to wait? 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
0: Communications, BC4.
2: Castle 32. I'm out at 7100. Can you add Kevin to consultants on this as well, please? Thanks.
1: Copy. I'm in contact with a male in the infant inside.
3: 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BC4, go ahead.
0: Returning.
2: 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Very PD-409, you guys copy that?
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0: You want me to stop out at 106?
1: Yeah, it wouldn't be bad. Just to figure out what all we got going on. Thank you.
2: Staff.
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2: Go ahead.
0: You in 206?
2: For him, I should be good here. If you could just go down to the manager's office.
0: Disregard.
1: I know he's 39 feet.
2: 39.
1: We have a Jim's holding at Sutherland Park for a bunch of kids on motorcycles tearing up the grass. Do you want to take it or have it hold?
2: I'll take it.
1: Copy.

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1: I'm good.
0: Copy. Can you copy call 117, Vince?
1: That's her.
0: Thank you. Four 478, that plate's changed.
2: Thank you.

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1: Over.

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1: Okay.
2: Can you guys please add Taryn Mallett to this? She's in Spillman.
3: PD 463.
1: Okay.
3: There was a lot going on at the time, so I didn't radio in, but can you open a canine narcotics call for that traffic stop?
2: Good.
1: Karen's on adult probation on the West Coast.
2: Thank you.

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1: That's okay.

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1: $289, go ahead.
2: So 14, we're in contact.
0: They took off as soon as they saw me. I'm trying to find them in the subdivision. I've had three separate people tell me how reckless they were driving through the subdivision, so I'm going to look for a while.
1: No worries. Copy.
3: That's it. Go
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1: I copy 430 George.
3: Paper.
1: Local PC 430 George comes back, expired 6:30 of 2026 on a black 2009 Lincoln to Wesley Rexon off of South Gurley Avenue.
3: 7-4, just confirm you said it's expired.
4: 4:25.
1: That's from 6:30 of 26.
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1: 32, SO to 97.
4: We've attempted to call the on-call and the office. The office number just goes directly to a busy signal, and the on-call they did not answer. 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
1: 10-4?
2: Pop, if they call back, you can just pass it to myself.
1: Okay.
3: That's a 135-605.
2: 425. I'm not terribly far from their office. You want me to stop out and see if I can't get somebody to call you?
1: Go ahead.
2: No, that's fine.
3: 32nd and Rohan, local PC, 430 George. It's a black ticket.
1: Edward?

0: 289. 400. Good. Just hang in the park or in the neighborhood behind here. Yeah, I lost some going down Kinnear at about 50. That's where one of my complaints came from.
1: Copy.
0: They apparently just went down harder. I had somebody else flag me down.
1: I think I see him now.
2: 32-135, 3-9-10-6.
0: Yeah. I can ID him if you get him stopped.
3: Dispatch, copy.
1: Yeah, they're going towards the park on Sutherland right now. Hit my lights and sirens, and they're fleeing now through the park on the sidewalk.
3: P, copy.
0: 289, why don't you just get a drone up, see if you can maybe follow them, see where they go. I think we may be able to get them cut off

0: Wikipedia. I'm just following them. They're taking off. I don't want to, like, pursue them and have them wreck or anything, but I'm just seeing if I can see where they go.
1: Copy.
0: They're off the lakeway right now.
1: Copy about the lakeway.
0: They're west on lakeway.
1: Copy, west on lakeway.

0: I haven't heard nothing like that. Did you get a hold of somebody there?
1: I'm just pulling up. That's why I was checking.
2: 135, what's up, 1097?
3: 10-2, I got a 2729 Wyoming female.
2: Go ahead.
0: Yeah, if you don't mind, just go in there quick and see if they can get a hold or have somebody call the PD for us.
1: I got
3: Lots of Gaffield, George Adam, Frank Frank, Ida Edwards, Lincoln David, Krista Jackie, John Adam, Charles King, Ida, middle of Yvonne, 04121976.
1: 400-463.
3: 10-4-12. Go
1: ahead. I'm just coming up to Lakeway and Harder. Is there any place you want me to go?
3: Last I saw on there, westbound on Lakeway from Ridgecrest. And that is here.

0: 135 or so.
1: PD Tendon, wants and privileges, Wyoming mail. Go ahead.
0: Stand by. She's got 10 zeros for known to possess weapons. Clear 29s. 27 is valid. Class C, Charles.
1: 10-4, I'll be 619.
0: 10-4. Units on level powder, SO 10 and 7.
2: 10-2.
0: 10-4.

0: PD Force Mages. You know, all of CFS phones are down. I'm going to get them out to you guys here in a second.
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2: Last name, Abel, attaboy, Edward Lincoln, or excuse me, that's the first name. Last name is Bruce, boy, Robert, Union, Sam, Edward, first name, Abel, attaboy, Edward Lincoln, 825-09, out of Wyoming.
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0: Is this an emergent or non-emergent response?
1: Non-emergent. The RP needs help getting up.
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1: Good.
2: Let me know when you're clear for a call. I'm definitely cutting paper here. I want to make sure we're on the same page so it's equitably distributed.
1: 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I'm just going by Commander Orthodontics and just heading towards 400. You can give him my personal call.
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1: What?
0: The Butler's Bay Eagles Nest Local PC 16 Frank. It's going to be a blue PC.
1: Silver.
0: Thirty-two, 135. You still got your radio on you?
2: That's firm where
0: you at? Well, there's Bay Eagles Nest. PD 557.
1: What?
3: Do we have a key holder on file? Disregard. We got it.
1: Copy.

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1: Sheridan 114, 741, good afternoon.
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0: East Skyline and Ladue, local truck 747, Paul on a blue avalanche.
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0: I took a supplement. She needed to turn in some new evidence. Do you want me to hold it until a few other people clear?
1: Is it 5PX or is she here?
0: It would be 5PX or going to her house.
1: I don't mind calling her. You can just put me on it.

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0: I got a 2729 Colorado female additional.
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0: Master Chavez, Charles Henry Adam, Victor Edward Zebra, Thrifted Crystal, Charles Robert Young, Sam Tom Adam Lincoln, middle of Joss Ed, 0807-1974.
1: Who's your next?
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0: Colorado female has price for 260, 10 zeros for needles on 24/7 program, we think. My partner's looking into that. Clear 29s, 27 is valid. Second individual is clear 29s, 27 is canceled, priors for 260.
1: 10-4, you can start an info layer.
0: 10-4.
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0: 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Go ahead.
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0: 10-4.
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4: 5232, when you're done with that stop, you can maybe head our way. 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
2: Okay.
3: 1360, white Toyota.
2: Okay. I got some of that. I'll give you a call when I'm back here.
3: Yeah, it's on 16.
0: Go ahead.
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1: 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They have a flat tire front passenger.

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2: Go ahead. Go ahead.
1: Everyone's okay. 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
0: Okay. Last name Wright, William Robert, Ida George, Henry Tom, first name Sean, Sam Edward, Adam Nora, no initial W for Ray. 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
0: 10-4, I've got an updated address from.
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0: 21, Mercantile.
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0: I got a 29 by this.
2: Go ahead.
0: 3 Frank Adam, Henry Paul, 0 George, Adam 6, Boy Robert, 119855.
2: 10-4.
4: P375.
0: Go ahead.
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0: Right. 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
0: One 71 90 westbound 18 County 3358 bombing passenger at a goldish GMC Acadia.

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0: 1434.
1: 520, I think it's going to be that equipment right there. Communications, BC-4 is responding.
3: Communications, BC-4 is responding.
1: 520, 567 on scene. It's going to be a head-on with a back truck.
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0: Copy SUV versus a semi.
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1: Go ahead.
2: Copy, assignment responding. This is going to be for...
1: Responding. It's going to be a Chevy 1500 versus semi.
0: Copy.
4: All right, I'm on my way.
2: Copy, assignment responding. This is going to be for a truck versus a semi. Airbags employed, report of one party entrapped, not responding.
1: Vehicle's on fire. We have entrapment with the driver of the Chevy. Is that okay?
0: Copy. Vehicle on fire. Driver's entrapped.
2: 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They're now advising one of the vehicles is on fire.
1: BC-4 copies. Vehicle on fire. 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
2: BC-4, your traffic list has repeat.
4: Communications, BC-4.
2: BC-4, go ahead.
4: Can you advise if it's the vehicle the patient's trapped in is on fire?
0: 557, is the vehicle that the patient is trapped in on fire?
2: BC-4, we're confirming.
4: 135.75.
0: 10-4.
4: All units BC-4, I'll have to downgrade my response due to mechanical issues.
5: 14-SO.
6: 14.
4: BC-4-9, I'm assuming they're just busy. I'm not sure if it's going to really change anything for that information right now. Everyone's just got to go emergent.
3: Red, what's up?
0: Copy, I'm just asking for the fire. Fire is asking if the vehicle that the person's entrapped in is the one on fire.
5: Just so you know, we have a traffic crash on Garner Lake Road near Butler State. Sounds pretty bad. Entrapment, car on fire. I think it was a semi that hit a truck. At this point, we're not quite sure if it's city or county. 116 is a route in route, and PD's on scene.
1: That's affirmed.
6: Thank you.
0: Copy that.
1: We're going to need extradition on the driver's door.
2: BC-4, if that's affirmed, the vehicle with the person trapped is the one on fire.
0: Copy that.
1: Sorry.
0: You're fine.
4: BC-4 copies. Engine 3, you're going to be suppression initially on scene.
1: You got me.
6: MS-37, MS-260.
5: Go for it, MS-37.
4: 557, 49.
6: You guys want another unit?
5: Go ahead. MS-260 is going to back us.
4: Do we need to reroute some traffic?
6: Copy.
1: Yeah, we should shut this down, 409. We're still trying to get into him.
4: Okay. You gotta break windows or do whatever, just do it.
2: Dispatch copies. MS-260 also en route.
1: Already done it. 409-561, do you want me to head your way? Copy.
4: You don't need to come emergent, but just start coming this way.
7: Communications, engine 3 is on scene.
2: Copy, engine 3.
7: Units responding, this is going to be Garner Lake Command. It's a large back truck. We have some heavy smoke rolling from the cab, smoke and fire. We're going to be pulling the line for suppression. Ref, you want to assist with extrication?
1: Units arriving on scene, let's get this road shut down. We got smoke, heavy smoke.
4: Yeah, I'm just about to you. Do you want me to shut it down at Sinclair?
1: Wherever you can.
4: Communications, Chief 3, I'll be en route.
0: 442 has got it shut down on Garner Lake.
2: Copy, Chief 3 en route.
0: 442, I copy, you're shutting down at Garner Lake.
4: Are you south or north of the crash, though?
0: 442 is north of the crash.
4: 561, 409, I want you to go south then.
1: Copy. Heat in the mail's breathing, we just can't get him out of the car.
0: Copy, the mail is breathing, you just can't get him out.
1: Unconscious as well.
0: Breathing and unconscious, just can't get him out.
4: 442, flip all this traffic around. I'm going to go to Sinclair and Garner Lake and just turn everybody in there.
0: Copy.
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1: 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So you're aware there's a large diesel spill as well that we're working in?
8: Yeah, we have PD shut down Garner Lake Road.
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6: 442, 409.
1: Run.
0: 37 to McGee.
6: Go ahead. Do you want to help this other semi get turned around just like the last one did? He's on his way right now.
4: Yeah, give me one second.
0: When you get here, I'm going to have you go ahead and talk to the driver of the truck. He's saying he's okay, but I'm going to need to probably do a refusal on him. 260 is going to start working on an airway when we get him into the truck.
6: Copy that. I'm about a minute out.
0: Copy. Minute out. Thank you.
8: 409, you want the CSO down there?
6: Repeat.
8: 561 down there for direct traffic.
6: No, we should be all right. I can handle this side. He'll stay down there.
8: We got mother space and better like that.

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1: Okay.
0: This tow truck is turning around, and they're going to turn right after where you're directing the traffic to.
1: 10-4. And it's 27.
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0: I'll be out of the jail, ending mileage is 97, and can you run a triple I, please?
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0: Lyman Mill, Lester Randall, Robert, Adam, Nora, David, Adam, Lincoln, Lincoln, person Michael, Common Mill, J. John, Common. Date of birth is 1-7 of 1976. Lyman Mill, break.
1: MS-91, move up to Gillette. MS-91, move up to Gillette. Pony next.
0: Good show. Lyman Mill, Lester, Topping, Tom, Ocean, Paul, Paul, Adam, Nora, George, person Eric, Edward, Robert, Ida, Charles. Middle of H as in Henry, date of birth is 08-14-1986. One email.
1: 463 error, just clear, Alice.

0: He is 417 on duty.
1: He's not, but we'll be making some calls. We're here.
0: Okay. I just didn't know if we can get one of our crash reconstructionist people down here.
1: Yeah, I got you. We're working on it.
2: I'm trying to call him right now.
0: Okay. I forget who else is on that, but I definitely want one of them down here if possible.

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1: Go ahead.
0: I got a full hold of 515. He's a crash reconstructionist. He's going to start heading this way.
1: That's what I need. Thank you.
2: 409-375.
3: Communications, Garland Command.
2: Go for him.
4: Garland Command, go ahead.
3: B-lock patient's been extricated.
2: I am also one about ready to clear the jail if they need assistance.
4: Copy, patient extricated.
2: Yeah, just start down this way for now. Thanks.

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1: Go ahead.
0: V701 at Animal Medical.
1: 10-4.
2: 377-437.
3: Go ahead.
2: Will you have somebody bring a drone down for 515 as well so we can get drone footage of this?
0: Yeah, I told him when I spoke to him on the phone to stop by and grab a drone directly.
2: Perfect, thank you.
0: And just to be clear, you guys are at Garner Lake and Butler?
4: Yeah, Garner Lake, Butler Space. Break PD 409.
1: 409.
4: Driver's been removed from the vehicle. The vehicle is clear of any other occupants. 512 is going to be with the patient and the ambulance headed up to the ER.
1: Copy that.
5: National 135.
1: Go ahead.
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2: You see 557's car on the map?
0: Go ahead.
1: That's the firm we can.
0: Road and Bridge is heading up towards y'all.
1: 10-4.
2: Okay, as long as he's showing just a little bit, I guess, east of the intersection of Garner Lake and Butler Space, I just want to make sure before we get going that we're in city and this isn't any half-mile stuff.
1: You are in the half-mile.
2: Okay, there's a deputy or two, I guess, that's still here. Do you want to maybe have them come back over here to talk with us?
1: Copy.
3: 5214, can you talk to 409 down there, please?
4: 409-377, even with the location, I bet they'll request Highway Patrol.
5: Yeah, I just heard it. I'm walking back over here.
2: Yeah, that's going to be my guess. If it's going to be theirs, I mean, we'll just let them make that decision. We can help out in any way.
4: PD-377, I'm on scene.
2: PD-49, let's just alert Highway Patrol and see if they have a trooper that's free that can start pointing this direction.
1: Copy that.
6: 116 and 52SO, PD is requesting that you guys go talk with 409, the supervisor on scene there.
1: Gillette Patrol, Gillette PD on that one.
0: 116 copies 52, heading that way. She's closest.
6: 10-4.
7: PD-478.
6: Go ahead for patrol.
1: Patrol, do you have a trooper in the Gillette area that can assist us with a pretty major motor vehicle accident on Garner Lake at Butler Space?
7: PD-478.
6: I do not currently have one close. I have one in Moorcroft.
1: Copy that. Thank you. Disregard for now.
6: 1500.
7: PD-478.
1: Go ahead, 478.
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10: Sundance 126, 1046.
1: Closest trooper is Moorcroft. Do you want them to respond?
4: West Attendant, Tom Edward, Nora, Nora, Adam, Nora, Tom, first of Olivia, Ocean Lincoln Young, Victor Ida, Adam, middle of R, date of birth 08-26-2006.
6: 10-4.
2: Maybe not a bad idea to just start pointing this way in case SO requests for them. I'll have an answer from here probably in the next 5 minutes.
1: Copy that.
6: 126, I apologize about that.
1: Gillette Patrol, Gillette PD on that one.
10: 1046 at the 19290 eastbound. 1, Henry Adam 5, Lincoln 2. Arizona plate, it's going to be on an Airstream camper, pull that pickup.
6: 10-4, 15-1.
7: 135,
6: SO. Go ahead. I just wanted to confirm, who did you 95?
1: Patrol, is there any way we could get a trooper to start heading this way?
7: Neela.
6: Neela? Timber, I have 1502.
1: Thank you.
7: That's firm.
6: 126. When you're not 106. Okay.
0: Communications, Medic 3.
6: Medic 3, go ahead.
10: I got another 28 for you on this truck. King, Lincoln, Adam 1, Henry, Zulu, Arizona truck. Over to this time.
0: I'm going to be clear of this scene and available.
6: Medic 3 clear and available.
11: PD 463.
1: Go ahead.
4: That's 27.
6: Go ahead. 10-4, 126, when you're not 10-6, can you head to Gillette? They have a pretty significant accident with full blockage and asking for assistance.
4: 10-24, Jenny.
6: 10-4.
11: Just trying to ID the driver of this other truck. I did find a credit card in the door. I can just give you his name, see if we have locals.
1: Copy that, go ahead.
11: Last name spelling is Boy Lincoln Adam. King Edward Mary Adam Nora, first of Trenton, Tom Robert Edward Nora, Tom Ocean Nora.
1: We have nothing.
6: Communications with MS-260.
11: I didn't copy.
6: MS-260, go ahead.
1: We have a Tristan, but not a Trenton.
6: I am clear of the wreck. I'm going to follow either ambulance at the hospital.
11: Copy.
6: Clear of the wreck. Follow the other ambulance. Ambulance to the hospital.
2: PD-4N.
1: Go ahead.
4: Communications, Chief 3, I'm clear. Returning.
6: Chief 3, clear. Returning.
2: Okay, will you just make a note in the radio log that we've talked with the county? They're requesting that we take this, especially with HP being so out of position. I'm fine with us doing that.
1: Copy that. It's 1503.
10: Sundance, 1-6.
1: And I believe that WHP has a trooper headed this way.
6: Go ahead.
11: PD-463, I found an ID of the driver.
10: Clear me from that 1046. They have a blown tire, but AAA just showed up on scene. And then go ahead with your message.
11: That works for you.
1: Go ahead.
4: This is 116.
11: 110-854-569.
6: Can you assist Gillette PD with a pretty major accident? They are asking for a trooper's assistance at Butler Space and Garner Lake on Garner Lake.
1: Copy.
4: This is 116.
10: Yeah, I can head that way. I'm a good. I'm east of Sundance, so I'm over an hour out.
1: 409 PD.
6: I have advised them.
10: Copy.
2: Go ahead.
6: Go ahead, 52.
1: 409, your trooper is east of Sundance, so more than an hour out. Do you still want him?
2: No, that's fine. Just cancel him. We'll take it.
5: Can you just make sure to get the vehicle information and the driver's information for both vehicles entered into our wellness, please?
1: Copy that. Break 463P.
6: I do think we may have already gotten that, but we'll make sure.
5: 10-4, thank you.
4: 62-116.
5: Go ahead.
11: 84-78.
4: I got the supervisor of the back truck on the company that was in the guide.
1: 478.
5: 10-4, 10-12.
6: Communications, engine 1 has been routed to the hospital.
11: Verizon is on scene here. They're going to get both vehicles. They have their heavy ready to get the big one as well, so we don't need a tow for that.
6: Copy, engine 1 and route to the hospital.
1: Copy that. So Dragon's going to be towing all the vehicles. Thank you. 463D.
11: Good.
1: So that DL you gave me does not match that first name you gave me. Is that correct?
11: Yeah, that's affirmed.
1: Copy that. I'll put his info in there. He's suspended and also has a 620.
5: 11652, you can send him up. You're telling him to park by the tow truck.
11: Pete, I don't know if I cut you off, but that DL that I gave you is the driver.
2: 10-4.
1: Copy.
3: Yeah, so 14-7-1 or so.
6: 10-4.

0: Communications, MS-37 has arrived at the hospital.
1: MS-37 arrived at the hospital. Do you have any mileage?
0: That's a negative.
1: Copy.

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1: Go ahead. Charlie, can I go ahead?
0: BC 4 is returning.
1: Copy. 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
1: Just information, we have a call pending for breathing problems on Longmont Street. 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
0: 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Rescue 1, when you clear, I'm going to send you that breathing problems.
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1: 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En route to Longmont.
0: Yeah, can you cover until I can get vehicles lost?
1: Thank you. Do we have further details?
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2: 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Communication show BC 3 in service.
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4: Go ahead, talking to what?
0: Site 14, she is oxygen dependent. I think this maybe came in for through Lifeline. There are pets in the home. I think she's there by herself. No ADM or anything like that.
4: Okay.
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5: BC3, BC4.
0: 4093.
5: Go ahead. Could you add the seasonal spawn 405 over to the shop, please?
0: Dwayne isn't on shift right now. Is there someone else you want to talk to?
5: Copy that.
6: That doesn't matter to me. If he's still willing to at least talk to me to see if we can get some resources in Gillette to help us out, that's the only reason I'm calling him.
2: 375-557.
6: Go ahead.
2: Any more crap?

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1: Go ahead.
2: But
3: could you add the Seasons 1405 over to the shop, please?
0: Dwayne isn't on shift right now. Is there someone else you want to talk to?
1: That
2: doesn't matter to me. If he's still willing to at least talk to me to see if we can get some resources in Gillette to help us out, that's the only reason I'm calling him. 375-557.
4: Go ahead.
2: Any more crunching tape in your vehicle?
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0: MS-37, go ahead.
4: Another officer has some. Coming your way.
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0: MS-37, go ahead.
1: Just so you know, 37 will be delayed at the hospital for a bit.
0: Copy.
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0: 3514, I'm on scene. Copy, Chief 3, off-duty. Copy. Are they okay with me just walking in? That's fair. Are they able to unlock the door? -375, that's a negative. ED-514. Go ahead. Are they able to unlock the door?
5: The call didn't come in from the patient. The call came in from the medical alarm company. They're no longer on the phone with her.
0: Okay.
5: They did leave a phone number for the patient if you'd like me to call her.
0: That'd be great.
5: Copy, standby.

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1: But
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0: I muted inside. I'm in contact with our gal. I got her seated right now. She's having a hard time breathing still.
1: Copy. You're inside with a female. She's having a hard time breathing.
0: That's a girl.
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3: Didi, could you read me back the plate that you have?
0: 553, I copy. 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
3: Affirm, thank you.
0: New Mexico, passenger, boy, zebra, boy, x-ray, 87.
3: All right, I've got boy, zebra, boy, king, 87.

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3: Passing the 171. 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

0: I have a 83-year-old female, chief complaint, trouble breathing. Normally on 2 liters of oxygen, pumps are up to 4, 96% on 4 liters. Pulse 113, doing a blood pressure right now.
1: 10-4. Communications MS-91, we're on the scene.
2: Okay.

0: Turn 1-6, traffic.
1: Go ahead.
2: Josh. Apologies, I have had a patrol on the phone for you.
1: Okay, myself.
2: Okay.
0: I-90 eastbound. It's going to be Colorado 10 plates, can't see it. On a white Subaru passenger car.

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1: 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Go ahead.
0: Fourteen, Echo.

0: That AOA that's on the board is outside of the police department's jurisdiction. They are asking that Highway Patrol come work this crash because it's possibly going to go 79. Can you head over to Gillette? I talked to 9-1. He's on his way back from South Dakota right now. So we just need somebody to get to the scene so we can get things marked up so he can move forward with that crash investigation.
1: 6126, I'm heading that way. So about 20 minutes out.
0: 10-4, thanks.
2: And 6, if they end up needing a post-crash on that, I can take care of that tomorrow if need be. Just secure the vehicle.
0: 10-4, yeah. They're probably going to need it with a hydrovac truck.
3: 14 as well.
4: Good.
2: Okay, yeah, as long as the vehicle's secured, then I can do post-crash.
3: 14, are you available to take a PX from Norlander?
0: 126, we just make sure that that happens.
4: Coming in.
1: 10-9, please.
3: Are you available to take a PX from Norlander?
4: Absolutely.
3: 10-4.
0: We make sure that the hydrovac truck is secured so 116 can do a post-crash on it tomorrow.
1: Copy.

0: 63, engine 43, engine 67, engine 66, tender 3, wildland fire at South Highway 59 and Breen Road. Cross streets are South Highway 59 and Breen Road. BC3, engine 43, engine 67, engine 66, tender 3. South Highway 59 and Breen Road. BC3, engine 43, engine 67, engine 66, tender 3. Wildland fire at South Highway 59 and Breen Road. Cross streets are South Highway 59 and Breen Road. BC3, engine 43, engine 67, engine 66. Tender 3, South Highway 59 and Breen Road.
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4: Go ahead.
0: 16 local truck 6443 comes back expired on a 2003 black Chevy registered to True Tech Exteriors at 1020 East Highway 1460 number 127.
6: All right, the SO is going to respond back. They are going to take primary of this crash. The trooper that's on his way to Gillette, they still would like him to respond in case he's maybe able to assist in any way, but ultimately the SO is going to take this collision.
2: We're going to have the two Type 6s, myself and Engine 49, and possibly 492 coming out on the Marine Road right now.
6: Copy. How close you guys think you are?
0: Copy.
4: That's the 135.
6: Sure, 114 traffic stop.
2: 492 and one of the Type 6s is going to be pretty close. We're 10 minutes out, probably, the last of us.
0: 135, go ahead. So you want me to change our lock call to a POA?
4: 1024, 750.
0: Go ahead. 10-4.
6: Copy. I'll keep what's coming from Gillette until somebody gets there.
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0: Go ahead, PC-4.
4: Will you show me back on duty, please? 2690 East with Victor John 5. Zebra 9 down. But it's going to be a Missouri passenger on a gray on a pilot.
0: That's for
2: communications, tender 8 returning.
0: Copy.
2: BC3, engine 66.
6: Go ahead.
2: We're about a mile away from the pin drop.
6: 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Just keeping her out.
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3: What?
2: That's 27.
4: 27, go ahead.
1: I have high risk tow back on the line for you.
3: Sounds good.
2: I'll be clear that you're dressing. I got my dog.
1: Which phone do you want him to?
3: Personal phone, please.

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1: Go ahead. I'm clear. Do you need me anywhere? Hi, Bobby. That's negative.
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2: Maybe.
4: I'm good.
1: Copy.
2: Cars and my old house and go back and get up high. I am running around here and can't see any evidence of smoke.
0: Try that again, Pat. You broke up.

0: 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I'm trying to find anything, and I can't find anything.
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5: Yeah, if it doesn't sound like you're going to need the Station 3 resources down there, can we get them turned around so I can meet with them?
7: We Skyline and Box Ellsworth, local PC 5673 on a grade U.
3: Copy.
8: Yeah, that's copy. I was just thinking about that. Right, communications BC-3, you can disregard Station 3 resources to this fire.
3: Copy.

0: units that are coming down the Breen to respond to Breen and 59. Just stage at the Breen for a second until I can figure out where this might be. There's nothing obvious showing.
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2: We went about 2 miles south on 59 past Breen, and we're not seeing anything either.
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4: 478 status?
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4: Okay.
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3: Copy that. I'll give you guys 2 more minutes. If you don't see anything, I'll probably disregard as well.

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2: Negative.
0: Never.
3: So 52.
0: 52, go ahead.
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0: Do you still have your RP's contact for this smoke report at Green and 59?
2: Okay. 1 Charles 3, Lincoln Charles 5, 6 King 9, 7 Nora 5, 4 9 7, 7 3.
3: Okay. That's the first. 514, that shows expired as of 2023 on a red 2007 Chrysler to Stacy Duvall, West Valley.
2: Thank you.
0: Could you maybe get back in touch with them and see if they could narrow this in a little better? I'm all over this area west of the highway, and I don't see anything.
2: I will do my best.
0: Thank you.
2: 14 SO.
4: 1056, 1026.
2: Go ahead. I have Sherry from the CAs on the line. Where can I transfer her?
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4: 27990 eastbound 16 County 5871 Wyoming passenger on the Black Buick Enclave.

0: 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Just find a spot to sit tight for a minute.
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2: Hey, if you're not seeing anything, I'm going to clear, and I'll clear this other Type 6 coming out of Gillette unless you have a reason for us to continue, since you got those guys coming up from right.
0: Yeah, we can cancel everything coming from Gillette. You're going to be fine. 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
3: Copy. 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
2: 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They're not here yet.
4: 409, they advise drive time from the SO.
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4: Drive time from the SO.
8: 116 SO.
2: Go ahead.
8: Just a quick question, because we have callers on the phone. Is there any traffic allowed through at this point?
9: Negative. 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
3: Med 8, PD.
8: 10-4. If we have a business that's kind of in the midst of that, what would you like them to do as far as employees returning and leaving the business?
9: 10-4.
3: Med 8, communication.
10: Communications, this is Medic 5, what do you need?
3: We are pending a medical alarm activation, 601 Tyler Avenue, room M, Mary 6. 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
2: 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We can close out this call. 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
3: 29 I-90 westbound, NVR on a U-Haul, pulling a Toyota Camry.
1: 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Fire 911, nothing found. 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
2: Go ahead.
1: Okay, 142 ready. This car is currently pulled into the parking lot of Dairy Queen and Scooters. It's going to be a black van, South Dakota plate.
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3: Negative. It's the medical alarm. The cat somehow changed it. We're trying to get it fixed.
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3: She's going to be wearing all black, black jacket, black leggings. Her hair's in a ponytail, and it's brown and blonde at the end.

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0: You can disregard. I'm in contact.
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0: PD 527 Wyoming female.
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0: Last appears Paul, Ida, Edward, Robert, Charles, Edward, Chris, Dickensie, King, Edward, Nora, Zebra, Young. Her date of birth is 1992-0722.
1: Copy. 400 T, your business clear.
0: Thank you. Was that for 557?
1: Negative, that was for 400.

0: 409 for the vehicle accident. Do you want that changed to an AOA? Otherwise, the IR is 16491.
1: Yeah, that's a firm. We'll need to just change it to an AOA. And then I'm not sure, since we're in the half mile, if it's going to duplicate IRs. We just need to make sure we're consistent with using the same one.
0: Copy. 557, BB.
2: Good.
0: I'm not getting a DL return. She's clear otherwise.
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0: One one two zero three nine three three four.
1: Copy, thank you.

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1: So 135.
0: 135, go ahead. Fire has been advised, and they are going to get a unit headed back over there.
1: 750.
0: 4.
2: Okay, sounds good, thanks.
0: 557 PD.
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1: 442, did you head over to Sinclair?
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0: I have Julianne with them with the PD on the phone. They're up at CCH with that victim. Can I pass her through to you?
3: Yes.
0: 10-4.
1: Copy. 561, 409, are you planning on sticking around or do you need to take off here by 5?
4: I can stick around if needed.
1: Okay. I don't need two of you guys there, probably just one, so you two can talk and get figured out who's going to take off and who's going to stay.
4: Copy.

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1: 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MS-37 confirming you were transferring the patient off of Tyler versus MS-260.

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0: 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I'm going to transfer now.
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0: We're clear of decon in the hospital. You can go ahead and show us back in service.
1: 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MS 37, clear of the hospital and decon back available.
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0: 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Have a wonderful afternoon.
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1: Go ahead.
0: My buddy, Justin Harper, hasn't worked here for a while. Can you put me on that traffic stop, please?
1: Oh, yes. Sorry.
0: No worries. Thank you.

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1: Good.
0: So you copy call 148, fraud, the RP is in the lobby.
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1: Well, you just know that due to... how traffic is blocked off down here. There is a gentleman that did have to leave his truck due to his hours temporarily. It's going to be Idaho commercial plate when you're ready.
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0: The county set up some barricades down here. 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
1: Copy.

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0: Sure, 4-6 traffic done.
1: 116 SO.
2: Go ahead.
1: Go ahead. PD said that they see you're setting up barricades down there. They want to know if they need to stay or can they still go?
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1: he's starting on stage 5 American Lane for a suicide attempt.
2: That's the 116.
1: Go ahead.
4: 375 is the PD.
5: 289 leaving the PD.
0: 452. 442 can be
1: there. 10-4.
0: 289, 409. One of us can stay and work on paper, the other one can go. I don't care. What do you want to do?
5: I'm here, where are you?
0: Same, parking lot.
5: I'll go. Boxes are all clear right now.
0: Sound good.
4: 289, 375, just tell them it is that way.
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0: Yeah, given the call notes, it sounds very aggressive, yelling, screaming.
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6: Engine 1 responding. 442 PD. SO advised you can clear.
1: Okay. 289, this male is going to be upstairs in the bedroom.
0: Copy. I'm not logged in. Can you hear some information?
1: Yeah, that's right.
0: SO 35, I'll be out of the ER.
1: 10-4.

0: Judith responding to American Lane. He did have low blood sugar, but she thinks it's way more than that. He is acting very erratically. He is upstairs in a bedroom right now. He does not have access to any weapons. I can hear him screaming and yelling in the background and throwing things around. Brennan, I'm gone.
1: Can we have anyone stay inside that house? Is that outside that house?
0: My partner's talking to him right now. They don't want to leave him. Her son is sitting on him right now trying to get him to calm down.
2: And one MS-37. Just information, the patient is extremely aggressive, yelling and screaming and throwing items. Or if he originally believed he had low blood sugar, but thinks that there may be more going on than that. Negative weapons at this time. PD is en route. You may want to stage on this.
3: Andrew, I'll copy something.
1: What was the nature of the attempt?
4: BC4 has that one. Can you get off one?
0: He had some pills on his chest, and she thinks he took some pills.
1: Thank you. Turning on the clover.

0: 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She thinks this is just a reaction of low blood sugar.
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3: 29375 same.

0: C-553, could I get my IR?
1: 16503.
0: Say that one more time.
1: 16503.
0: Copy, thank you.
2: PD Twitter.
1: 89.
2: We're 10-2 right now. Things seem to be reasonably calm. He's a little resistant, but definitely out of it.
1: Happy. He's definitely out of it. Our fire EMS cleared to enter.
2: Yeah, send fire EMS in.
1: Copy that.
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4: Engine 1, copy. 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Sorry, MS-37.
5: That's unfortunate. That bin's going to have to hold for a little bit.
3: Copy. That's fine.

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0: ठीक है। हाँ I don't know what you have this classified as. You can reclassify it as an EMS assist. It's going to be a diabetic issue.
1: Copy.

0: Yes, I'm 14445.
1: Go ahead.
0: 2405, Sammy.
1: 10-4.

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0: 748, have a good night.
1: 74, good night.
2: So 14, 10-8.

0: 14 or so.
1: 14.
2: PD 400.
0: Good. Can I have you start heading to Cheetah Road and maybe Montgomery, maybe Peaceful Valley, for a vehicle or shop that was had a lot of smoke?
2: Well, disregard. I think I got it figured out.
0: Copy.
3: I didn't catch anything after a vehicle.
0: Can you head to down Cheetah Road? Have somebody call about a shop that was had a lot of smoke coming from it?
3: 10-4.
0: She didn't...
2: You head that way?

0: 10-4. The caller did not stop. She just kept going. We kept trying to get more information out of her. It was difficult. She kept changing it. She said she lives in Peaceful Valley and she was on her way to work when she saw it.
1: So I copy.

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5: On the smoke on a cheetah, I did get coordinates at one time. She was still moving, so it was 4201 at Cheetah Road at that time. It was further west than that.
6: 478, go ahead.
3: Copy. That's still east towards town, right? So we shouldn't have to go past Cecil Valley?
5: Correct.
3: Copy.
4: Skyline and west over. I'm not sure of the state, but balance of the plate can be Charles William 30382 on a gray Acura.
6: Copy.
4: We're going to pull into the west over McDonald's.
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0: BC4, information, this was a single call only. I have a report of smoke coming from a shop on the south side of the road.
4: And that plate will be Illinois, DC.
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0: 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Competing for MS-260. Respond for a report of a structure fire, West of Cheetah and Red Rock Road.
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0: 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Just information, we do have a report of a structure fire west of Cheetah and Red Rock Road.
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0: Yeah, so he probably can't get out on his portable over there. I'll just head over there. You can clear me from the one that I'm on.
1: 10-4.
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1: Good. Go ahead.
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0: I spoke with a deputy that has checked the area. I came from Northern Drive over, had visibility the whole area. There's no signs of fire.
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0: And confirming you only received one call on this and all they saw was a lightning strike.
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0: Hi, Kathy. 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
2: Park 27 PD, this is a female. She's got people with her. She's got difficulty speaking paralysis. She is breathing still.
0: Thank you.